0: What's happening? What's happening? 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
1: 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We salute Mrs. Mackenzie Vergara, fifth grade teacher at South Adams Elementary. The parent who nominated had this to say: Miss Vergara is an absolute dream of a teacher. She's always willing to help out and is so loving towards the children in her classroom. She does a program for the students in her class so each one of them can receive a new book each month. She is seriously the sweetest. We are proud to award Mrs. Vergara with a Teachers Are Heroes prize pack, including two free heating and air tune-ups from MJM Mechanical, an Amazon gift card courtesy of Hoosier Windows and Siding, a downtown Fort Wayne gift card, tickets to the Fort Wayne Philharmonic, plus other local attractions. 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

may sound a little different on my next couple of shows. Hi there, it's Dan. That's because Dave Michaels is going to be filling in for me, but that doesn't mean you won't have a shot to win money. Oh no, K105 and Darlington Holiday Warehouse's $25,000 holiday cash vault will be ready for you to crack at 3:15 and 5:15, and then I will catch you again on Friday beginning at 2 right here on K105.

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And I'll have your chance with me, 10:15, to play K105 in Darlington Holiday Warehouse's $25,000 Holiday Cash Vault. 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

0: may sound a little different on my next couple of shows. Hi there, it's Dan. That's because Dave Michaels is going to be filling in for me. But that doesn't mean you won't have a shot to win money. Oh, no. 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

Hey, it's my D here. Join me on my next show as we have a fresh round of Fill in the Blank. We will be playing the Confessions Bar with your chance to win some Nico Moon tickets. And I'll have your chance with me, 10:15, to play K105 in Darlington Holiday Warehouse's $25,000 Holiday Cash Vault. And at 10 a.m., what is that everyday situation that turns normal people into completely different human beings? We'll talk about that on my next show, 10 a.m., right here on K105.

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may sound a little different on my next couple of shows. Hi there, it's Dan. That's because Dave Michaels is going to be filling in for me. But that doesn't mean you won't have a shot to win money. Oh, no. 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And then I will catch you again on Friday beginning at 2 right here on K105.

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Join me on my next show as we have a fresh round of Fill in the Blank. We will be playing the Confessions Bar with your chance to win some Nico Moon tickets. And I'll have your chance with me, 10:15, to play K105 in Darlington Holiday Warehouse's $25,000 Holiday Cash Vault. 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We'll talk about that on my next show, 10 a.m., right here on K105.

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may sound a little different on my next couple of shows. Hi there, it's Dan. That's because Dave Michaels is going to be filling in for me, but that doesn't mean you won't have a shot to win money. Oh no, K105 and Darlington Holiday Warehouses, $25,000 holiday cash vault will be ready for you to crack at 3:15 and 5:15, and then I will catch you again on Friday beginning at 2 right here on K105.

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And I'll have your chance with me, 10:15, to play K105 in Darlington Holiday Warehouse's $25,000 Holiday Cash Vault. 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

may sound a little different on my next couple of shows. Hi there, it's Dan. That's because Dave Michaels is going to be filling in for me, but that doesn't mean you won't have a shot to win money. Oh no, K105 and Darlington Holiday Warehouse's $25,000 holiday cash vault will be ready for you to crack at 3:15 and 5:15, and then I will catch you again on Friday beginning at 2 right here on K105.

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sound a little different on my next couple of shows. Hi there, it's Dan. That's because Dave Michaels is going to be filling in for me, but that doesn't mean you won't have a shot to win money. Oh no, K105 and Darlington Holiday Warehouse's $25,000 holiday cash vault will be ready for you to crack at 3:15 and 5:15, and then I will catch you again on Friday beginning at 2 right here on K105. Yeah.

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may sound a little different on my next couple of shows. Hi there, it's Dan. That's because Dave Michaels is going to be filling in for me, but that doesn't mean you won't have a shot to win money. Oh no, K105 and Darlington Holiday Warehouse's $25,000 holiday cash vault will be ready for you to crack at 3:15 and 5:15, and then I will catch you again on Friday beginning at 2 right here on K105. In my

0: 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It's Tim and Kylie, and man, the downhill slide towards the weekend begins tomorrow.
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sound a little different on my next couple of shows. Hi there, it's Dan. That's because Dave Michaels is going to be filling in for me. But that doesn't mean you won't have a shot to win money. Oh, no. 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And then I will catch you again on Friday beginning at 2 right here on K105. 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

may sound a little different on my next couple of shows. Hi there, it's Dan. That's because Dave Michaels is going to be filling in for me. But that doesn't mean you won't have a shot to win money. Oh, no. K105 and Darlington Holiday Warehouse's $25,000 holiday cash vault will be ready for you to crack at 3:15 and 5:15. And then I will catch you again on Friday beginning at 2 right here on K105.

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1: I knew I'd see her around. I'd be at some party, she'd show up and I'd be walking out. Or across some parking lot, hiding behind her sister. I'd look up, she'd be at the red light beside me in that white Maxima with the sticker on the back. I'd

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may sound a little different on my next couple of shows. Hi there, it's Dan. That's because Dave Michaels is going to be filling in for me. But that doesn't mean you won't have a shot to win money. Oh, no. K105 and Darlington Holiday Warehouse's $25,000 holiday cash vault will be ready for you to crack at 3:15 and 5:15. And then I will catch you again on Friday beginning at 2 right here on K105.

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2: Oh, yeah.
3: Okay, here we go. Thursday, baby. Let's get it going. 5:59 with Tim and Kylie on this Thursday, October the 8th. 50 right now. Will be 72. Sunny today, so cooler today than it was. So just kind of let yesterday, boy, if you didn't get outside, soak it up.
4: We finally did the pumpkin patch. Perfect weather for the pumpkin and the apple orchard. Oh, it was great. Except the mosquitoes. It was insane.
3: Really?
4: Yeah, in the apple trees, we had to hold on to each other, like grab the girls and run out. Like they were following us. It was really crazy.
3: It's crazy because normally you have to worry about like the bees.
4: Yeah, there were no bees.
3: And stuff like
4: Zero bees. 1,000 mosquitoes.
3: Wow.
4: Yeah.
3: Well, it's going to finally, it's going to start cooling off now. I think that was the last, at least according to like the long range. It's like now it's
4: like that was the last.
3: We're going to tickle 80 until probably like May. So just kind of get ready for it.
4: Oh, man.
3: I'm not sure if you saw this, and maybe if you are looking for a new home, like a new construction home. I know they're building new homes all the time, especially out by me. I'm out South Best. But there is this thing that people are adding to their house. It is called a Costco door. Have you ever heard of this, Kylie?
4: No.
3: Okay, I've seen it sometimes in videos, like TikTok videos or something like that, where people talk about how they have this door that's added. It's a hole cut in their garage and it'll go like directly into their pantry or like a storage room or something like that.
4: So they just open
3: this door.
4: I've seen that. I didn't know that was what it was called. And I like the name.
3: And then when they've got like cases of water or big boxes of food or anything like that, they can just open that one door into the storage room or into the pantry and just kind of toss stuff in there instead of carrying it and trekking it through the house.
4: I've seen that before, and it wasn't called that, so I'm wondering if it's the same concept, but it wasn't a full door. It was like a smaller, almost like it looked like, a little cabinet door that you would open, and you could put it in there. So, like, I couldn't walk through it, but a big thing of water could.
3: Yeah, they say it's like, 2 feet by 2 feet or 3 feet by 2 feet or something like that.
4: Oh, that's really awesome, though. I forgot about the existence of that. I would love that. It wouldn't work in my house. Like, that's not where my pantry is.
3: Me neither. So I'm like, it would go like into the living room.
4: Yeah, same. that wouldn't be great.
3: I mean,
4: be great. But I like that. I remember a couple years ago, when we were looking to build before we ended up buying our house. And the thing that was so cool at the time, I remember, was the butler's pantry. And
3: oh, yes.
4: I love the idea of that. So I think some of the videos I saw, why I saw this is because it was like people getting those, now I know them to be called Costco doors, into their butler pantry, which would just be next level.
3: They say that up to half the people who are looking to build new homes are kind of like requesting this. And I know we've got a lot of construction people that listen to the show. I'd love to know, like, is this happening here? Like, of the homes that you're building, so whether you're with Lancia or Boucher, is this one of those things that you're offering and people are asking for? Obviously, if it fits into the floor plan. If your garage backs up to the living room, like mine does, like Kylie's does, probably not going to work out for you.
4: Right.
3: But if it does open up to like that storage area or maybe a laundry room that doubles as storage, I'd love to kind of know. Like, shoot us a quick text. 260-447-5105. I'd love to kind of see if that trend is kind of what the case is here in Indiana as people are building new homes, especially out by me.
4: It seems like how other things were made for convenience, like now this would just be a standard thing. Because it's like back when they were first building homes, people probably they didn't even have garages attached to the house. And they're like, oh, let's attach it. And then we make the door, maybe the mud room. Now, like, this is just the natural next step.
3: The natural progression. Yeah. So I'd love to kind of know, is that something we offer, you offer as an add-on, if you would.
4: Would also make for a great hiding space for hide and seek.
3: Yes.
4: Kind of in that little, get through the door, hide in the garage.
3: In that little like nook.
4: In the nook,
3: like,
4: yeah.
3: So.
4: Is that what you do when you play?
3: I do. Yeah, absolutely. When I'm like, hee hee, I got him. And then I'm like, it's been 30 minutes. Hudson hasn't found me. He's on his iPad. I'm like, oh, this is, well, this was lame. Anyway.
4: You played hide and go iPad too.
3: Let's get your day started with the smartest person awake. It's Kylie, what is our question this morning from what we talked about this time yesterday?
4: What was the conversation we had that everyone missed? Was it cheesy ramen? Was it Russian nuclear proliferation? Or the birds are listening?
3: Yeah.
4: And you would have known because we came back and talked about it.
3: Yes.
4: After we
3: So when we kicked
4: realized.
3: Off the show yesterday, we didn't really kick off the show because a little bit of a IATK error here. So a little idiot at the keyboard. So I didn't flip a button. But when we came back, we said, oh yeah, we had this great conversation about what?
4: Was it cheesy ramen, Russian nuclear proliferation, or the birds are listening?
3: All right, so 260-447-K105. If you know, you will be the smartest person awake. You'll also be the first caller of the day. So we are going to light this rocket, get this Thursday going. We'll talk to you after L. King and Miranda Lambert, Drunk and I Don't Want to Go Home on K105.

0: drunk and I don't want to go home. It's L. King, Miranda Lambert on K105. And we are in the middle of looking for the smartest person awake at 447-K105.
1: Let's see if we can make it you. We ask you a question based on what we talked about the day before. Normally when we kick off the show, this one was a little bit different because, you know, we had a little, I'm not going to call it a technical error.
0: Because that would be a lie.
1: Because it was all me, and I owned it. So when we came back and we figured everything out, that's when we kind of had this conversation. But Kylie, what is our question this morning?
0: Well, what was that conversation that we had that everyone missed out on? What was it about? Was it cheesy ramen, Russian nuclear proliferation, or the birds are listening?
1: All right, so...
0: It's definitely... I mean, it could have been any of those.
1: I mean, normally, yes, because we're...
0: You know us.
1: We're known for all of those things. but at 260-447-K105, you're up first. So who are you? Where are you? And what's the answer?
2: I'm Jim, and I'm driving through Fort Wayne on my way to work, and it's Cheesy Ramen.
1: So then all of a sudden, things start firing, and we have this conversation about Cheesy Ramen.
0: That's what we were looking for. Yes, you are the smartest person awake. Nicely done.
1: Well done, Jim. So you're driving through Fort Wayne. Where's the job site at?
2: Grable.
1: Grable, okay. What do you do?
2: I work for Lay Excavating.
1: Okay. Now, do you drive a dump truck? Do you operate one of the excavators? What do you do there?
2: I operate the skid loader and mini excavator.
1: Oh, okay. Nice.
0: Sounds like a lot of power.
2: It can be.
1: Yeah. What are you going to do for lunch today, Jim?
2: You know what? I haven't even thought about it yet.
1: What?
0: Too early for that.
1: Too early?
0: He might still be thinking about breakfast.
1: Did you eat breakfast?
2: What's that?
1: Did you eat? Oh. What's that?
0: Same. Yeah, no, I understand.
1: Well, Jim, what part of town are you working in today?
2: Grable on Indiana Street.
1: Okay. All right. Well, be on the lookout if you're in Grable for Jim on his skid loader or mini excavator. Make sure you beep and wave.
0: Yeah.
1: We appreciate you calling, and thank you so much for cranking us up as you make your way to the job site, bud.
2: Thank you. I enjoy your guys' show every day.
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1: You know, we wrap up the week sharing with you the fun stuff that we come across. We call it what's on our radar. On Thursday, though, we kind of go the other way. And these are things that maybe you've experienced, too, that you're like, oh, yes, why is that the way it is?
0: Frustrating things.
1: Yes. We call it what's not on our radar because it's uncool. Do you get it? So, Kylie, what do you have this week?
0: Okay, I have three things. I'll go through them quickly. Number one, pop-up email subscriptions when you go to websites. Like, then when they solicit for you to, like, hey, become an insider, get 10% off your first purchase.
1: Yes.
0: And it's like, I've been here before, okay? And it's also so frustrating when, like, you're trying to click on something, but that pops up, so then you end up clicking on the thing, and it's like, oh, invalid email, because you didn't type anything in, and it's like, I wasn't trying to do that. I hate it. Number two, deceptive sweatshirt materials. Okay?
1: Okay.
0: This is more like when you're buying stuff online. Like, we all know, like, jeans, tough to buy online. Shoes, maybe tough to buy online unless you know, like, a certain brand you always wear a certain size, whatever. Now, sweatshirts we can't buy online? Like, you just would think. You see a nice, big, comfy sweatshirt, and it's great. Like, okay, yeah, what's the big deal? You get it, and there are some certain types of sweatshirts. One of the places that has them with this material, Old Navy. I don't know what it is, but it's like they're the thinnest sweatshirt you've ever met in your life.
1: Oh, it's like t-shirt.
0: Yeah.
1: It's like a long sleeve t-shirt at that point.
0: Yes. And it's like, it feels like almost an itchy, I don't know what the fabric is. I guess I could look at the tag, but it's just, it should just be a big sweatshirt. It should be sweatshirt material, whatever that is, and comfortable and soft. Okay. Because that's what, you don't want to wear an uncomfortable sweatshirt. What's the point? I might as well be wearing a button down. Okay, then finally, the last one, I'm putting myself on my anti-radar because I have a vacation coming up at the end of the month, kind of like into next month. And I don't know what it is. My sister and I have had this conversation before. Why we feel like we need to reinvent our entire personalities before we go on vacation.
1: How so?

0: you have to get, like, I've already started now. You have to get, like, all mini bottles of matching skincare and shampoo and conditioner. And, like, it has to be, like, all nice and neat. Nothing at my house is like that. I mean, like, I'll use the same shampoo and conditioner, but they're... It might be like one brand of one of the other. No, they've got to be matching in the little mini bottles. Everything's got to be color-coded, like very organized. And I don't know why that is, because I'm not organized in any other aspect. It's just when it comes to vacation, everything's got to be like perfect. And that's what she said. I don't know why I decided, like, I try all this new stuff and buy it for vacation. And then she's like, then I have it. I use it there and I never use it again. So
1: you don't just save it for the next time.
0: Well, they're like the mini bottles, and so it's like you probably use most of it. Like a little mini bottle of conditioner that lasts like one and a half times. So that if you just have the half time,
1: I get it.
0: What do you do? What do you do with that? Okay, what about you?
1: I just have one thing, and this may be an unpopular opinion, but I normally love them. I love them. There's so many good things about them, but Chick-fil-A. Here's why I say
0: what?
1: That, okay? Just listeners, okay, hear me out, okay?
0: I'm listening. Now, I'm open.
1: I normally do the mobile ordering, okay?
0: Okay.
1: Because whenever you go to Chick-fil-A, you always see the line for the drive-thru so always wrapped around the building. And so I do the mobile ordering. And to a degree, I understand why you don't start the food until I get there, okay?
0: Yeah.
1: I get that. But especially for the one out southwest at Jefferson Point, you gotta have a bigger area for people to kind of hang out while they wait for their orders. Yesterday I went to go, there were 15 people all kind of standing around that rack where you go in and you pick up your mobile orders. And then there's tables that are also there, and the poor people who are there trying to eat are crowded because there's nowhere for us to stand, and they send you the mobile notification that says, hey, your order's ready, head on in. And it's not just yet. So you end up just kind of standing there in people's way. It's just, you do so many things well. So why can't you get this down?
0: So why don't you just go through the drive-thru then? I mean,
1: because then the line, you still have to sit in the line.
0: But then if it's taking about the same amount of time and you're not in anyone's way and you never have to leave your car. Can you not? I guess I didn't realize that at Chick-fil-A, you have to get out of your car for mobile orders.
1: I believe so, yes. I don't know if they do curbside. I don't know if they do. I don't want to say that they can.
0: I've never tried there.
1: But I know they used to. I know during COVID they would do curbside, but I don't know
0: if they
1: still do.
0: That's the thing. Yeah, a lot of rules have changed on that kind of stuff.
1: Anyway, yeah, it's just one of those things. Or maybe you kind of experienced those things too and you're like, "Yes, why are you the way you are?" If there's something you have that's not on your radar, you can always shoot us a quick text. We'd love to kind of hear it and we can all kind of commiserate together. Text line is the same as the phone number. It's 260-447-K105.
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0: Combs and Be By You, 634 with Tim and Kylie at K105. Kylie Covers Country is on the way next. What do you got?
1: We're going to dive into some country music one-hit wonders you might have forgotten about. That's a list compiled today for us. So thought we could take a little walk down memory lane, or maybe you might be like, wait, who was that again? So we'll get into that after Josh Ross' single again on K105.

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2: We do have a story about Zach Bryan and fighting with someone or maybe getting along with someone, but I was like, you know what? Okay, slow news day. Hello. So instead of that, let's talk about this list that was compiled for us today by Whiskey Riff of 18 one-hit wonders you might have forgotten about.
0: Oh, okay. That sounds, I love this,
2: infinitely more interesting. Okay, so number one on the list. I'm going to see some of these I've never heard of. Like, That's Just Jesse by Kevin Denny. That's on the list.
0: Not familiar.
2: Breakdown Here by Julie Roberts.
0: Ah, yes, I know that one.
2: Also, I Loved Her First by Heartland.
0: Yep.
2: Pray For You, Jaren and the Long Road to Love.
0: Oh, hey. So
2: you know this one.
0: I do. I know it very well. So it was Evan and Jaren. It was Evan and Jaren. They were a duo.
2: Yeah, why have I heard that name? I've heard those names before.
0: Because they're twin brothers, and they used to be part of like this band in the early 2000s. And so Jaren went off to do country, and he released that song "Pray for You." And the music, and in the music video, there's a website. It's called VoodooYourX.com. Well, I searched it, and it was available, so I bought it. And okay, they were frantically trying to get a hold of me so that they could buy it back.
2: Oh, no way.
0: Yeah.
2: That's so random.
0: And what had happened was somebody from their digital team let it lapse. They had bought it, like knowing they were going to use it, and let it lapse. Nobody renewed it. So I came in and scooped it up. And I ended up not only making some money on it, but also having them come to, I was in West Palm Beach at the time. They came and did a free show for us.
2: Did you use that as leverage to get the website?
0: No, it was just kind of one of those things we just kind of threw out.
2: Wow. Wait, is that the song that's like, I hope you're...
0: Flower Pot Fall, yeah, yes.
2: Oh, that, yeah. I didn't even, okay, I guess I do know that song. I didn't even know that was considered a country song.
0: Yeah.
2: Oh, that's crazy. I remember listening to that when I was at Purdue, like it was that long ago. Crazy. Okay, some other ones. Baby Likes to Rock It by The Tractors.
0: Yes.
2: Wild at Heart by Gloriana. Yep. I know Gloriana, but I don't remember that being, like I thought there was a different song.
0: They had a couple of songs.
2: They were more like a two-hit wonder, okay? Don't Ask Me How I Know by Bobby Pinson. I Don't Have to Be Me Till Monday.
0: Steve Azar.
2: And that one I feel like is... He didn't have anything else?
0: Not really.
2: Well, there's one that is not on the list, and I think it's very obvious. We're all thinking about it. Jimmy's Got a Girlfriend.
0: Oh.
2: That song.
0: Nobody's thinking of that.
2: Everyone. When I was younger, I thought that that song was going to be a much bigger deal in life than it turned out to be. Like, I thought we'd be talking about that for... decades to come. By the Wilkinsons?
0: I was going to say, is that the Wilkinsons? Yep.
2: Yeah, and it was like the dad, like, and the sister and brother.
0: Everybody's like, the who?
2: That song was on CMT TV, like the music video all day long in the 90s or early 2000s. It was great. It was a hit.
0: Nope. Like three people are like, yes.
2: And everyone's like, no. And that is your country covered on K105.
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0: Let's take a moment and welcome to the show. It's Ashley from Fort Wayne. Good morning.
1: Good morning.
0: Here we go with the round of Can't Beat Kylie. I want to get you this $100, Ashley, in order to walk away with it. You just have to answer more general knowledge trivia questions than Kylie can. Kylie answers more than you. She wins and ties. They do go to Kylie. We need an update. Kylie, what is your current record?
2: It is 882. Thanks for changing the board for me. 289.
0: All right, Ashley, go ahead. Kick Kylie out of the studio so we can start.
1: Can you please leave, Kylie?
2: Yes, here I go.
0: Ashley, while she's up and walking out, what do you got going on this morning?
1: Just dog sitting for my bestie.
0: How many puppy dogs are in your charge?
1: Just two.
0: Oh, and what are you going to do today? You going to do like crafts or take them to the dog park or?
1: Probably just take them for a walk, like three times.
0: Wow, okay. Well, Ashley, let's see if we can get you that W this morning. Kylie's in the hallway. Here we go. Question number one. A tuba is played by doing which of the following? Strumming, blowing, or striking?
1: Blowing.
0: Question two. A belief passed down by word of mouth of generations, but is now considered untrue, is called an old what?
1: Wives' tale.
0: Question three. Which ingredient is whipped together with sugar to make meringue?
1: Whipping cream.
0: Question four. It was on this day 58 years ago, the Motion Picture Association of America adopted its film rating system. In the R rating, what does the R stand for?
1: I don't know.
0: And finally, question five. How many astronauts were aboard each Apollo space flight?
1: Four.
0: Those are your five questions. I'm going to call Kylie back in now. Right, Ashley, here she comes, getting herself back into the studio and settling back in. Headphones on. Welcome back, Kylie.
2: Hi, thank you.
0: Ashley, she had a bit of a rough go this morning. She got two out of the five correct. But let's see how you do. Some of them are a little tricky. Okay. Are you ready?
2: Yeah.
0: Here we go. Focus. Question number one. A tuba is played by doing which of the following? Strumming, blowing, striking.
2: Blowing.
0: Score is 1-1. Question two. A belief passed down by word of mouth of generations, but is now considered untrue, is called an old what?
2: An old wives' tale.
0: Tied at two, question three. Which ingredient is whipped together with sugar to make meringue?
2: Isn't an egg?
0: Egg white. Very specific.
2: Oh.
0: Egg whites. So, still tied at two. Question four. It was on this day 58 years ago. The Motion Picture Association of America adopted its film rating system. In the R rating, what does the R stand for?
2: Restricted.
0: Score is 3-2. And finally, question five. How many astronauts were aboard each Apollo space flight?
2: Four.
0: It was three. And with a final score of 3-2, Ashley, she did get you outright today. Dang it, anyway.
2: Those were tough, though.
0: But even though you didn't get the cash or the win, Ashley, you're not walking away empty-handed.
2: No, we have tickets for you to go check out Hysterium Haunted Asylum.
1: That's exciting.
0: So, you're a big fan of the haunted houses?
1: Yes, I'm literally going to South Carolina for one.
2: Oh. Whoa, okay.
0: Wow.
2: Wow, traveling.
0: Right, okay.
2: Houses. That's great. Next level.
0: Well, Ashley, have a great time at Hysterium. Thank you so much for listening to our show. And now you know you got to do that audio walk of shame.
1: My name's Ashley from Manwart, and I cannot beat Kylie.
3: 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Did you beat Kylie today? 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

0: Megan Maroney. 6 months later, 7:04 with Tim and Kylie at K105. It is a Thursday morning, 49 right now. We'll be 72, sunny today. So got to get ready for that. Get your sun on.
1: Yeah, love that.
0: Nice fall day.
1: I love a nice fall day. Okay, so we were having this discussion kind of about fall break in my family. And I want to bring it here because I am curious to know like what you would prefer. Because I was talking about how fall break is coming up. I know, Tim, you fall break next week. And a lot of family members and, you know, that I have their teachers. So they're going to be doing fall break and everything. They're going on trips. And I was like, you know, back when I was in school, which was really, I mean, relatively not that long ago. There was no fall break. We never did that. It was just, you had the time off at Thanksgiving, and that was it. That was the fall break. And now they're getting a whole week off for fall break. And I was like, I'm so jealous of that. Like the inner old student in me, I would have been so jealous of that. But I was talking with my sister and she's like, yeah, but think about how now they don't have real snow days anymore.
0: How
1: the joy of waking up earlier than you actually would for school to like check the little blue stripe at the bottom of the screen to see if you had no school that day and how you could just go back to bed. You didn't have to log on and actually do remote school. And I was like, yeah, that's great. And I don't know. We were just kind of going back and forth of which would be better, like having this week that you, I guess like having a school year that you have currently or going back to the old way where, yeah, you might have like this week off and it's nice. It's cool. And you're guaranteed to have it off. So you can plan a vacation or do whatever, make plans, or you just get that random sporadic day where it's kind of like a free day that you didn't know you were going to have.
0: So, I mean, given those two options,
1: yeah,
0: I do prefer fall break. But if there was the option to also maybe start school a week and a half later, and not like, you know, this year, first day of school for Southwest Allen where we are was August 5th. And it's like, July is barely over. Like I have teachers in my family too that live in New York, and they're like, wait, you're going back to school shopping? Like, we just got done with school shopping like 2 weeks, we just got done with school like 2 weeks ago, and you're already back to school shopping. It's like, yeah, well, you know, we start school August 5th, but I do prefer the week as opposed to the other. And mostly it's because, especially for my son, who's in second grade, I still have to take him to where I drop him for before care. So whether it's a snow day or not, like, he still has to get up because I'm coming here to the radio station. So he doesn't really get that like true day off.
1: That's
0: so
1: a good
0: to
1: point.
0: Speak.
1: That's a good point. And then my mom threw like a real wrench in the whole conversation because she's like, you know, back when I was in school and we had snow days, you didn't even have to make them up. And I was like, now that would be the dream. You didn't make it up at all. Like, you had no school, and it was like, okay, so that's going to be, that's going to be that makeup day that you had. You have that, or now it's tacked on to the end of the year. Like, you didn't have, isn't it 180 days you have to have?
0: Yes.
1: They didn't have that. And I was like, now that would really be the dream.
0: Yeah. Now it's like they take President's Day. I think it's a couple of days here and there to kind of make up for it. But we've only had one true snow day. And for us anyway, where we are, where my son goes to school, because they weren't anticipating the weather to be as bad. So they didn't send iPads home.
1: Oh, yeah, that's right. I remember
0: so
1: that.
0: So there was a true snow day that day.
1: That is so magical.
0: But it's, you know, but yeah. Oh, yeah, absolutely.
1: Like, ooh, a little free bonus day. There's not been any snow, not like no 2 hour delays even yet for fog this year, have there
0: not,
1: been?
0: I mean, not yet, but you know they're coming.
1: Oh yeah,
0: you know they're coming.
1: They're coming. At least there's always the 2 hour delay. You always have that.
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0: K105, that's Kenny Chesney and Carry On at 7:15.
1: 7:15?
0: Oh, 7:15, that means something, but what?
1: 7:15?
0: 7:15. You said 7:15?
1: Yes, it's 7:15. That means it's time for K105 in Darlington Holiday Warehouse's $25,000 holiday cash vault. We got to get you on the phone right now, 260-447-K105. We're looking for caller 10. We've got this big vault here in the studio. It's loaded with Melissa and Doug toys and cash. And we want to give it to you. The job that you have, you have to crack the code. There's 5 digits. Now, if you've been paying attention, I came in yesterday because I kind of pinch-hitted for Dan Austin last night at 5.
0: Were people confused to hear you?
1: I don't think so. I'm not.
0: They were like, did I miss my alarm?
1: Like, wait a second. Like, did the AM PM kind of thing?
0: What happened? Was it already fall back?
1: But
0: we fell way back.
1: But if you've been paying attention, you know there are 3 digits that have been revealed for this. And then if you listened last night, you know that what one of the digits you should not be guessing is. So
0: insider info.
1: Let's get you on the phone so we can get you some cash, because there is a whole lot of money in this jackpot. We want to give it to you. So caller 10, 260-447-K105, and we'll see if we can make you a winner with K105 and Darlington Holiday Warehouse's $25,000 holiday cash vault next after Morgan Wallen.

0: We got this money, this cash that we are trying to give to you. And they're not giving it to us. So we're like, you know what? We're going to try and give it to you. Now, we've gone through 9 of you so far. And the one of the heartbreaks is like talking to caller nine.
1: That's
0: and
1: always
0: like, oh, I'm so
1: awful.
0: Sorry, you're caller 9. They're like, what? What? And I'm like,
1: they cry.
0: They do. And I'm like, I'm sorry. And I hang up on them.
1: Tim hangs up.
0: But I have to.
1: They go to therapy.
0: Because we got to get to caller 10. Mm-hmm. And that is you. So who are you and where are you?
2: Hey, this is Courtney. I'm in Auburn.
0: All right, Courtney, we want to make you a winner with K105 and Darlington Holiday Warehouse's $25,000 holiday cash vault. Have you been paying attention to the numbers as they've been revealed?
2: I have. I've missed a couple, but I feel pretty good about it.
0: Okay. All right. So the way this works is there's 5 digits. You have to guess to crack this vault of Melissa and Doug toys open. And if you can do that, Courtney, you're walking away with a whole lot of money.
1: Yeah. Right now in our jackpot, $1,800. It's a lot of money, Courtney. Okay. It could be all yours. Big shopping spree in your future.
0: So go ahead. Start with that first number.
2: 4.
0: Okay, good job. What is that second number?
2: 8.
0: Okay, 2 down. What's the third?
2: 2.
0: Okay. How about that fourth number, Courtney?
2: 7.
0: 7.
1: Oh, no.
0: Dang it anyway. That's all right, though, because you're not walking away empty-handed. We got a $25 gift card for Darlington Holiday Warehouse for you, and now everybody knows not to guess 7
1: right
0: when we give you your next opportunity to win.
1: Yes, and so we have to hook you up with that gift card. Like Tim said, we're going to put a little more money in the jackpot, give you even more money with your next chance to win with Mike D coming up at 10:15 this morning on K105.
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1: We're a little bit over 15 minutes away from a Thursday round of Campy. Kylie, and the goal this week has been to try and get you $100, and you do that by answering more general knowledge trivia questions than Kylie can in Campy. Kylie, now if Kylie answers more than you, she wins, and ties, they do go to Kylie. And I know we get a lot of flack for that, but, you know, the way the game is, like, can't beat Kylie. So, like, you didn't beat her. So, yes, technically, those ties do kind of count as wins or times you didn't beat her. So,
0: and although sometimes I do feel as though after there is a tie, there are people on the text line who would like to beat me up. Literally.
1: So we are looking for you this morning to get on the list for a game of Campy. Kylie, 260-447-K105 is how you do that. Now, the cool thing is, whether you win 5-1, which is possible, or, you know, you beat Kylie 2-1, you're not walking away empty-handed.
0: No, because we have tickets for you to go to Lincoln Ridge Farms. Yeah. You can go get your fall on, yep. Get your pumpkins,
1: get in the corn pit.
0: What we've learned yesterday, now I already forget the corn shocks.
1: Yeah, go down the big slide, get your mums, go out, get everything you need for fall, get some cider donuts.
0: Oh. Apple cider donuts. I've been talking about these. I've never had one before. I keep seeing pictures on Pinterest of people and like their fall apple cider donut. Is it really fall if you haven't had an apple cider donut? I guess it's never been fall for me.
1: Well, Kylie, what am I doing? I feel as though you've missed out all this time. But if you'd like to get on the list, get you on for a game of Can't Beat Kylie, let's get you on the phone. 260-447-K105. Like you say, you get those tickets for Lincoln Ridge Farms just for being our contestant this morning. And we'll play coming up in a little bit. Jelly Roll right now, it's Heart of Stone on K105.

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1: I witnessed one of the coolest things last night, and I didn't know, and maybe this is something that's been going on for a long time, as, you know, people who are in the arts support one another. So last night was the choir at Homestead, choir concert at Homestead, and my girlfriend Sarah, she has a daughter, and she sings in one of the choirs, and we went, and you know, we're sitting there watching the, and they also did Woodside. So Woodside Middle School had their sixth grade choir, their seventh and eighth grade kind of like advanced, and then it was the full seventh and eighth grade choir. But the cool thing that I saw that I thought was really kind of unique is that when the choirs were done, all of the kids that were part of the high school choirs. So like if you've in the auditorium in Homestead, and this is the first time I've ever been inside Homestead High School. It's beautiful, by the way. In the auditorium, kind of people, spectators, if you would, kind of sit in the middle rows, and then on the wings, one side is going to be the middle school, the other side is going to be the high school. And every time the middle school choirs were done, whichever one it was, whether they were soloists or whatever, the high school kids went bananas.
0: Oh, that's so cute.
1: And I thought it was so cool because, you know, as a middle schooler, maybe you've got one too, you know, they always look at the older kids and they're like, you know, they don't want to seem like uncool. You know, they want to be liked by some of the older kids. And I thought that was so unique. And then as they kind of filed off the stage,
0: right,
1: they were all up giving high fives and, like, you know, slapping hands and everything like that. I thought it was so cool.
0: That is awesome. It reminds me of back when I was in middle school, and we would go every year for, like, if we were did cheerleading in middle school, we would go, because I went to Blackhawk, we would go then to the Snyder cheer camp, and it was the same thing. Like, you think that those girls, like, oh my gosh, they're high school girls, like, this is so, oh my gosh, like, what are they gonna think? And they were always so nice, and they would, like, just the same, like, cheer you on. And then when I became a cheerleader in high school myself, having the middle school girls, and it was the same thing, and you just, like, remember what it was like, and you're nice to them and stuff, and it is exciting. We would even do a kiddie camp, and so it's even younger kids, and it was one of the best parts of the summer because it was just fun, and you could tell, like, the little girls, like, looked up to you so much, and they wanted to try, like, everything that they want to do. It was the same thing, and I think a lot of times too, you can look at high schoolers and you're like, oh my gosh, they're so, you know, they're smart Alex, or they're this or they're that, but then you see them like that with little kids, and it's just like, oh, that's so cute.
1: Well, yeah,
0: it's so sweet.
1: They kind of understand that, like, okay, well, this is the next generation of the arts, and if we want this thing that we love to continue and to continue to kind of be a part of it, it's like if the high school kids just kind of sat there stoic and just didn't do anything and didn't cheer or anything, then middle schoolers who might be coming up, or younger kids who might be in, you know, elementary school, going, well, I mean, like, I wanted to sing in choir, but it's like, if that's kind of how it's going to be, I'm like, okay, maybe I just won't do it. And then, you know, the lack of participation, and then who knows, those arts programs could potentially kind of, you know, kind of fizzle out. And that's the last thing we want.
0: Yeah. You know? Oh, that's so nice to hear. That's great.
1: And look, and I say that as somebody who, this is my son is 7 right now. So, and it's been a long time since I've been in high school. And when I was more sports oriented. So I played soccer and baseball and football and all of those things. So we really didn't go to choir concerts or anything like that. That was just nothing that we did. So maybe this is something that's been around where people in upper grades do support those in the lower grades and things like that. I just haven't been exposed to it before, but I did think that was so cool and so unique. And I hope that as you kind of are going through different schools, and maybe you do combined concerts, whether it's Northwest Allen or East Allen, or even in Fort Wayne community, like that support system, and that, and the fact that the older upperclassmen, if you would, kind of cheer for the younger ones, because it was so unique.
0: When I just went to in the spring, my cousin, at his school, elementary school, they did a play, and we went to go watch it, and the middle school kids were there to help out the little kids, and it was the same thing. I forgot about it until you just said it, but it was the same kind of thing, and they just, you could tell, like, them cheering them on, they think it's so cool, and it's got to be good for those little kids.
1: Yeah, absolutely.
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1: Can't be Kylie. It's best out of 5 questions. These are things you should know. Can't be Kylie.
2: Let's take a moment and welcome to the show, Emily from Columbia City. Good morning.
0: Hi.
3: Morning.
2: Here we go with a round of Can't Beat Kylie. It's 5 general knowledge questions. Answering more right than Kylie will get you $100. Kylie answers more right than you, she wins in ties. They do go to Kylie. Let's get an update on your current record. Kylie.
0: It is 883-89.
2: All right, Emily, you know how this works. Go ahead and kick Kylie out of the studio.
3: Kylie, get to walking.
0: All right, here I go.
2: Emily, while she's up and walking out, what do you got going on today?
3: Just work.
2: Where you work at?
3: Post office.
2: What do you do there?
3: I am a supervisor.
2: Oh, nice. All right. Well, let's see if we can get you that W this morning. Kylie is in the hallway. Here we go. Question number one. By definition, a person with dentures has artificial what?
3: Teeth.
2: Question two. A clear indication of failure or disaster is sometimes called the writing on the what?
3: Wall.
2: Question three. What movie item was used as the logo for Blockbuster video stores?
3: VHS tape.
2: Question four. Happy 41st birthday to Bruno Mars. Is he old enough to be president?
3: No.
2: Question five. In Roman mythology, what is unique about Mercury's shoes and hat?
3: Are they flames?
2: Those are your 5 questions. Let me call Kylie back in now. Kylie! All right, Emily. Doors opening, doors closing. She's making her way back to the studio, getting back to her seat. Welcome back, Kylie.
0: Hi, thank you.
2: Emily had a bit of a rough go this morning.
0: Okay.
2: She got 2 out of the 5, correct?
0: All right.
2: But these are tricky this morning. Are you ready?
0: Yeah.
2: All right, here we go. Question number one. By definition, a person with dentures has artificial what?
0: Teeth.
2: Scores 1-1. Question 2. A clear indication of failure or disaster is sometimes called the writing on the what?
0: Wall.
2: Tied at 2. Question 3. What movie item was used as the logo for Blockbuster video stores?
0: A ticket.
2: Yes, it was a movie ticket. Score is 3-2. Question 4. Happy 41st birthday to Bruno Mars. Is he old enough to be president?
0: Yes.
2: Yes, you just have to be 35. Score is 4-2. And finally, question 5. In Roman mythology, what is unique about Mercury's shoes and hat?
0: What is unique about them?
2: Mm-hmm.
0: I didn't.
2: 3.
0: They have wings.
2: They do have wings. Yes.
0: Oh my gosh, I was thinking of like.
2: Yes. Yes, they have
0: hilarious.
2: Wings. And
0: whoa.
2: 5 up, 5 down, a straight sweep. Emily, 5-2 today. She was tough.
3: She was.
2: Dang.
0: I'm still trying to wrap my.
2: Now. Even though you didn't get the cash of the window, you're not walking away empty handed.
0: No, we have tickets for you to go to Lincoln Ridge Farms.
3: Oh, cool.
2: Oh, perfect. We'll have a great time out at Lincoln Ridge Farms. And now you know. Not pulling the W comes with that audio walk of shame, too.
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1: I'm going to do the blind rank game right now. This is where Kylie and I, we each are charged with coming up with a category and then five songs that fit in that category. We play short clips of them. We rank those songs, or the other ranks those songs. And then one of our group of five songs total, one of our group of five is going to be up for a vote for us to play coming up next here at K105. In this case, it is my turn this week. So right. It will be all of my songs that you could potentially vote on that we will play. So I'll go first, kind of give you the opportunity, because we accept your votes via text at 260-447-K105. So, Kylie, are you ready for my category?
0: Yes,
1: today?
0: I can't wait.
1: All right. So we've kind of been talking different ways about this all week long. Sunday, I leave to go back to New York, where I grew up. My cousin's daughter's getting married, and I'll be going back to my hometown for potentially the last time. It's just one of those things. Like, my cousin said, after her daughter gets married and they're going to sell their house and they're going to move someplace else. So I'm like, well, then there's no reason for me to go back. She's literally the only person that I would ever go back to see. So I got to thinking, and this week my category is all of my songs have the word home in the title.
0: Oh, okay.
1: Okay. So here is your first song, Kylie.
2: Here in a small town.
0: I'm going to put this right at three.
1: At three.
0: Homegrown, okay. Yes.
1: Zach Brown, okay. Here is your next song.
3: Honey, there sure ain't nothing like you loving me all.
0: This can be two.
1: Two, okay. Chris Young, two. So now you have 1, 4, and 5 left. Here's your next one.
3: There's only one place left I want.
0: This can be four.
1: Four, okay.
0: So I have 1 and 5 open.
1: 1 and 5. Here is your fourth song.
3: I am home at half a day. Pour me cold water over the way. Have my feet in the summer to eat.
0: I can't make it five, but it's not my favorite. I don't know. This is tough. I shouldn't have left only 1 and 5 open. Okay. I'm just going to go for it and give it a 5.
1: A 5. Okay.
0: I'm sorry. I know that's bad.
1: That's all right. So here is your number one song.
4: Oh, there's no place like home.
0: Wait, okay. I'm cool with that. Okay, so you put this on here knowing full well this could get votes today, and we are potentially playing our first Christmas song in October.
1: Yep.
0: October 8th.
1: Yep.
0: 8:06 a.m.
1: Yes.
0: Mark it down.
1: So those
0: are the songs you can actually vote for right now, because we will be playing one of those in full. It could get real weird in here.
1: So your five songs that you can vote on, Zach Brown Band, Homegrown, Chris Young, Getting You Home, Bon Jovi and Jennifer Nettles, Who Says You Can't Go Home, Shania Twain, Honey, I'm Home, and finally Garth Brooks, No Place Like Home for the Holidays.
0: Some people might just vote Garth to watch the world burn.
1: And you know what? It's there, so maybe, you never know. So, Kylie.
0: Yeah, so while you're listening to this, by the way, you could text in to 447-K105 for any of those.
1: Yes, so
0: we'll
1: what?
0: Tally them up.
1: So, what is your category and the five songs you have for me?
0: I heard one of these songs, but it was earlier in the week. I don't know what I was doing, but it stopped me in my tracks because I was like, oh my gosh, it took me right back to COVID times. Stay home, save lives. Like, these were the songs either on the radio that we were playing during that time period, or that, like, when we came right back, or maybe leading into, but they all were kind of like around that era. Okay. So it might make you feel a little bit quarantined. So here's your first one.
5: I want to introduce you to my kids.
1: That is a great song.
0: Yeah.
1: Two.
0: All right, two for Kin Folks. All right, here's your next song.
6: I could add another push pin to the map, but that don't stop me from missing you when looking back.
0: This is Matt Stell.
1: Oh.
0: Anywhere But On.
1: I don't know that.
0: Everywhere But On.
1: I don't know this. I don't know this one.
0: This actually, we were playing it all the time because Matt Stell was going to be coming to the Clyde for this big show. And it was March. It was the day of the first Thursday of the NCAA tournament. And then this got canceled. And I was like, oh, well, I guess I'll just, that's fine because I'll stay home and watch basketball. Nope, now that's canceled too. So that actually never happened. But we were playing it all the time, I think, to get ready for that show.
1: Well, I'm not familiar with it, so I've got to give it a 5.
0: That makes sense. Sure. Okay, here is your, you have 1, 3, and 4 open.

0: You know what? I'm gonna give it that number one spot.
1: Oh, okay.
0: I'm gonna give it the number one spot.
1: Be a light. Okay. And finally, this is your third choice. Raisin glasses to a life of luxury. Tell our beef on a Friday. So good.
0: That's now I regret. I would have switched the
1: such
0: two.
1: Such a good song.
0: Yes.
1: Where is it? Where did it go? This is the song I heard, by the way, and I was like, oh my gosh, COVID times.
0: Yes. Because I remember we were talking about when it was funny because I came here to visit Fort Wayne at the end of September, mm-hmm. and this was one of the songs that was really kind of hot.
1: Yes, and it was from point, so. The show Songland, which does that exist? I think
0: not
1: that
0: anymore.
1: Might have gone away.
0: No.
1: Anyway, so that's
0: song.
1: What you have. Yeah. Okay, so we're going to keep checking in on the text line here. We do have some coming in, but just again, what are the songs you can vote for? Because you can't vote for any of those that
0: right.
1: you just heard.
0: So Zach Brown Band, Homegrown, Chris Young, Getting You Home, Bon Jovi, Jennifer Nettles, Who Says You Can't Go Home, Shania Twain, Honey, I'm Home, and then finally Garth Brooks, No Place Like Home for the Holidays. Get your votes in via the text line.
1: This is going exactly the way I thought it was going to go.
0: We will tally up the votes and play that winning song coming up next here, K105.
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0: Talk about bringing on the fun. 814 with Tim and Kylie at K105. It was the blind rank game. My category, the songs that I picked this week were the ones that were up for vote. All of them had the word home in the title. And these are the songs that you could vote for. Zach Brown Band, Homegrown. Chris Young, Getting You Home. Bon Jovi, Jennifer Nettles, Who Says You Can't Go Home. Shania Twain, Honey, I'm Home, and finally, Garth Brooks, No Place Like Home for the Holidays. Kylie. Kylie has been diligently...
1: I need to say a couple things. Number one, I knew this was going to happen. Number two, we've never had more votes come in for this game. This was the most amount of votes we've ever had. Number three, this is also the most votes we've ever had, like the biggest, I guess, win for a song.
0: Margin of victory.
1: Yes, because with 75% of the vote... We are playing Christmas music in October, and I just need to ask real quick, for everyone who did vote for this song, Garth Brooks, which I'm actually excited to listen to, I want to know, just text me back, did you vote for this because you were like already in the Christmas spirit and you just are ready for the holidays, or did you just want to watch the world burn? Like, which one? I'm genuinely curious on that. So, yeah, I'll be watching that, and you will be listening to Garth Brooks, There's No Place Like Home for the Holidays, on Gay 105. Ooh,

0: felt weird.
1: Did it? Garth Brooks.
0: It was nice.
1: No Place Like Home for the holidays. The winning song from the Blind Rank game. This morning, all of my songs, again, had the word home in the title. Now, we asked you to shoot us a quick text. Anybody that voted for Garth Brooks, where Kylie asked the question.
0: I said, did you vote for it because you're already in the Christmas spirit and you were wanting to hear it? Or were you just wanting to watch the world burn? Like, what would happen if we played a Christmas song in October on K105? And so we had a lot of people respond with, like, already in the Christmas spirit. This one says, never too early for Christmas. Holly Jolly Thursday. This one said, Jamie, I voted for Garth because he's great. And of course, once it gets cold, you're in the mood for the holidays. A lot of them like that. I already have my tree is going to be up in 20 days. So excited. But then we had a couple that just said, burn it down. LOL. And then this is my favorite one. It was no words, just the meme of the girl standing in front of the house that's on fire and giving like a little look of satisfaction to the camera, which I enjoy. So I do like to know that there were a couple people who were just like, let's see what would happen.
1: So thank you to everybody who voted this week. Thank you to everybody who, whether you're in the Christmas spirit or wanted to watch the world burn, I guess.
0: Yeah.
1: It's Dan and Shay. Say so. Gonna talk to Nico Moon coming up next here at K105. I got a-

0: Dan and Shay, it's Say So 22 on K105.
1: We were just kind of catching up real quick with Nico Moon. He's coming to town October 15th. Be at the Clyde Theater. Tickets still available at ClydeTheater.com. We're looking forward to seeing you, bud. But first, I got to ask, man, are you and your wife, Anna, getting any sleep with your son, Bodie, yet?
2: We're trying to get as much as we can, man. He turns 5 months old this week. It's been the best experience, man. I love being a dad so much. But yeah, I'm tired, bro. I'm real tired.
1: You know what? I'll play a late night show so I can get some rest afterwards.
0: Well, you're all about, you know, good times too. So what's it like? What's your idea of a good time now, being a dad of two? How has it changed from pre-dad life?
2: Man, honestly, I get so much enjoyment out of getting on the boat, whether it's on the lake or on the coast, just getting on a pontoon and riding slow for me is where I find a lot of peace of mind. And, you know, it was me and my wife for a long time, and now we got the kids and everybody on there. So we're still doing the same thing. It's just more of us on the boat.
1: So I ask so is it your pontoon or is it somebody else's and you just are allowed to use it?
2: It's my buddy, okay. Man. You know the rule with boats, man. You get a buddy with a boat, man. Them things are expensive.
1: Nico, I don't know if a lot of people knew this about you, but you used to be in an EDM group with Zach Brown.
2: Yeah, man. We had a side project called Sir Roosevelt. That was a lot of fun, man. Zach, he's just like a really creative dude when it comes to music. You know, he loves all different kinds of genres and styles. And he had mentioned to me one day that, you know, he thought it'd be fun to really just get outside of the box and basically make some weird music, you know, for fun, you know. And I was all about it, you know. I just love pushing the boundaries and creating different things, you know, from what I would normally do sometimes. And that was kind of like an exercise in that. And it was so much fun, man. We had a blast doing it.
1: So when you do your show then, being part of it, I know artists who might have been part of a group at one point, they do some songs that people might know. Are you busting into a Sunday Finest when you're at the Clyde?
2: Man, I haven't played any like Sir Roosevelt songs or anything in my set, but you know what? I'm not against it, man. I think Sunday Finest would actually go over really, really well.
0: Yes, there you go. That'd be great. And you've written a lot of songs, too, for other people. Zach Brown, of course, being one of those. And are there any of those songs when you're writing them that now you look back and it's kind of the one that got away where you wish you would have maybe kept it for yourself?
2: You know, honestly, no. When I think about those songs,

0: songs, whether it's Morgan or Dirks or Zach. It's when I sat down to write them, I had them in mind.
1: So can we expect any of those songs then, maybe, that maybe you'll cover them at your show at least?
0: Yeah, totally.
1: Cool.
0: I always try to mix in like some of my songwriting songs. So, you know, I have like a Morgan Wallen song or a Zach Brown Band song, you know, mixed in with the set with all of my stuff too.
1: That's,
0: you know,
1: cool.
0: Because that is such a big part of my life, you know, the songwriting part.
2: Absolutely. That's awesome. Well, Nico, we are so looking forward to you. Like I said, it's just not that long away. October 15th at the Clyde. It's a beautiful venue, very intimate. So if you're looking for like one of those great opportunities to see some live country music and a great range of music too, and you could be, and you could, I'm not holding you to this, but you could be the first ones to hear Sunday's Finest live at the Clyde. I'm just saying. But
1: no guarantees.
0: You're going to make me get with the band and work it up.
2: ClydeTheater.com is where you can get yourself some tickets for that show. Nico, we appreciate you spending some time with us this morning, and we look forward to seeing you here in a couple weeks.
0: Hey, man, I can't wait to celebrate life together at the show and have a fun night at Good Times Only. It's going to be great.
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1: We have got a pair of tickets for Hysterium, Haunted Asylum. We want to give to you right now. 260-447-K105. If you are a fan of the Haunted House, and I know people are. Man, yesterday we talked to somebody. She's such a fan. She got her tickets for Hysterium, and she's like, I love haunted houses. I'm going to South Carolina to go visit one.
0: Oh.
1: I'm like, what? Why would you have to go all the way to South Carolina? We got one right here. Like, yeah. We got Hysterium right here. It's right on Engle Road.
0: And you know what I haven't heard? And I'm sure we have it somewhere playing here. I haven't gotten to hear it myself yet. Like, I was doing something else. But the ads that we always run for them that has the creepy, like, it sounds like a creepy doll saying, Haunted Asylum. Yeah, and it's so creepy. And it's so, they do such a good job with that. But that thing does give me the creeps, which it's supposed to do.
1: So if you would like these tickets for Hysterium Haunted Asylum, let's get you on the phone right now. 260-447-K105. When you call, we will get you on the list for a game of Beat the Bear, which we will do coming up in a bit. Kylie Covers Country, though, that is on the way next. We'll do that right after Dylan Marlowe and Dylan Scott. It's Boys Back Home on K105.

0: Dylan Squared, we call them. It's Dylan Marlowe, Dylan Scott Boys back home, 8:37 with Tim and Kylie at K105.
1: If you haven't checked your feed yet today, don't worry. We'll get you up to speed. It's Kylie Covers Country on K105.
2: This morning, you know, there is a story out about Gavin Adcock and Charlie Crockett settling their beef. Connection with Zach Bright. Like,
0: good
2: who are
0: know.
2: We all fighting
0: good to
2: with?
0: Know.
2: I don't know, but it's... We're not gonna... It's a slow country news day, we'll say it. So we have instead this compilation list from Whiskey Riff they put out, and it is... One hit wonders you probably forgot about in the country music world.
0: Okay.
2: So some of these I just thought would be fun to kind of like take a walk down memory lane. Like, remember Gloriana Wild at Heart?
0: I do, yeah.
2: I can't think of what that song is specifically, but I would argue that they weren't really a one hit wonder. They had another song that,
0: they had a couple of them. And
2: that was bigger.
0: They grew up in Wilmington, North Carolina. Where I lived, and it ended up their house was like not like less than a mile as the crow flies from where I lived.
2: So those were because there were four originally.
0: Yeah, yep.
2: But only three were siblings, or only two were siblings?
0: No, two were siblings. The guys were siblings.
2: Oh, and then there was the brown-haired girl, blonde-haired girl.
0: Yep.
2: The blonde-haired girl, I remember from, I think it was an MTV reality TV show, Rachel, Cheyenne.
0: Cheyenne, yep.
2: And that show, any reality TV I was so into in the early 2000s. But then I was like, whoa, and she's in a band, and it's country. Like, it's, okay, cool. But yeah, where is Cheyenne now?
0: I don't know.
2: We're going to have to do some Instagram stalking later. There's also Jukebox Junkie from Ken Melons. Baby Likes to Rock It from The Tractors.
0: Oh, yes. Oh, and then don't forget their Christmas version. Santa Likes to Rock It.
2: That, we should have put that in the blind rank game today.
0: Well, it didn't have the word home in the title.
2: I Don't Have to Be Me Till Monday, Steve Azar.
0: Oh, yeah.
2: I feel like that's a big. There's also Just Got Started Loving You, James Otto. Lipstick by Rocky Lynn, 2006. There is Pray For You from Jaren and the Long Road to Love.
0: Oh, yeah. It's fun.
2: You have a story about this.
0: Yeah, so it's funny. So when that song came out, so he was part of a pop group. It was Evan and Jaren. They were brothers. They're twin brothers. And he kind of branched off and wanted to do a little bit of country. And the video for that song, for Pray For You, in the video, they have a website. It's voodooyourex.com. And I watched the video and I was like, huh. And I searched it up on like GoDaddy and it was available. So I bought it. And boy, people started trying to get a hold of me, like record labels and everything like that. And it ended up being that one of their digital people let the website lapse.
2: Mm.
0: They knew they were going to use it, so they bought it.
2: And you saw the opportunity and swooped in.
0: And I picked it up. Well, I didn't know. And then so I ended up they ended up giving me my money and then a little bit more. But Jaren came and did a free show. I was in West Palm Beach at the time.
2: Was that part of the deal then? Like
0: in the end, yeah.
2: Give me the website.
0: Because we also talked to him too. He called in to the show. I was doing a morning show in in Florida, and he called in. And one of the things that we kind of threw out was like, "Hey, well, you want to come down and do a little free show?" And he was like, "Sure, why not?"
2: Wow. Again, Jaren is someone I'll also be looking up on Instagram when I look up Cheyenne. Where are they now? And that is your country covered on K105.
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2: It's presented by our friends at Maumee River Roofing. So let's give a big Tim and Kylie welcome to Melissa from Fort Wayne. Good morning.
3: Hi. Hey, how are you?
2: We are well, thank you. Let's see how your day is going to go with the round to Beat the Bear. But first, let's get to know you. What do you do for work?
3: I'm a transaction coordinator for ERA Crossroads.
2: Okay, what does that... That sounds like a pretty sophisticated title, but I'd love to know what it is you actually do.
3: So, basically, I do the back-end work of all the real estate deals.
0: Oh, okay.
2: Oh, okay.
0: Nice. So, yeah, you're not really necessarily showing people homes.
3: No, my boss does that, and I do all the back-end stuff.
2: Okay, all nice. Right. Now, when you're not doing that, what do you like to do in your free time?
3: Oh, let's see, go to the lake. I like to be outside, swimming, anything outdoors.
2: What is your lake of choice?
3: My brother's got a place on Banning.
2: Okay, you got a boat?
3: Oh, yeah.
2: Pontoon?
3: No, speedboat.
2: Oh, okay. Well, then, okay, yeah, we'll take that. I'll take that over a pontoon with a slide.
0: Wow, oh. Really? I didn't know that about you.
2: Yep. So now, Melissa, are you married?
3: I'm not.
2: Boyfriend?
3: I have a boyfriend, yes.
2: Oh, how long have you been together?
3: 12 years.
2: And how did you meet?
3: Actually, a friend.
2: Okay. Is this friend also maybe nudging him in the direction of maybe taking this to the next level, or...
3: No, it's not going to the next level.
2: Oh, okay. You guys just happy with no labels?
3: Yep.
2: Okay. All right.
0: All right.
2: Love that. Well, Melissa, look, we know you got a lot of stuff going on. Real estate deals happen all the time. And you know what? Right now, though, let's get you back into nature and see if you can beat this bear.
0: That's right, because you are in it to beat the bear, which means you have 20 seconds to give us 10 items in a category. We're going to give you on the spot here in just a second. You have to remember all of your answers need to make sense in order for you to score those tickets to Hysterium, Haunted Asylum. And the most important thing in all of this is that you do have a giant, ferocious, man-eating beast of a bear with razor-sharp teeth and claws chasing you down. Are you ready?
3: I think so.
2: Okay, so Melissa, there's a lot of things in this world that don't make sense. Would you agree with that?
3: Yes.
2: One of them is that October is spaghetti month.
0: I don't see it.
2: I have no idea. But it just kind of got us thinking. In 20 seconds, give us 10 kinds of pasta. Ready?
0: Run!
3: Oh my God. Elbow, angel hair. Oh my God, I can't even think. Bow tie. Oh, geez. Fettuccine. Oh, Lord. I'm done.
2: Oh, man. Yikes. Oof. Well, we haven't done when it's been a while. I mean, this survivor streak's been going for a while. So it's time for Kylie to flex this muscle of writing a eulogy. So
0: everyone has to be on the spot. Yeah. Free flow here.
2: We weren't planning. We weren't ready for this. Like 10 kinds of pasta. Like, how do you not have ziti or rigatoni or penne or...
0: I didn't see it going that way.
2: Lasagna. Everyone please bow your head.
0: Melissa, it was just her time. And to us, that's sad. Yes, indeed. The way things went. We're bad. The thing is, I guess it could be hard to just start naming pastas willy-nilly. But come on, you always have Fusilli.
2: To Melissa! Yes, Fusilli.
0: So, you're feeling silly.
2: Let's see if we can start a new survivor streak tomorrow morning when we give you your next chance to beat the bear here at K105.
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0: Scotty McCreery, this is It on K105.
1: I used to see videos like this all the time that featured this new thing that apparently is very, very hot when it comes to new home construction. And if you... I know we've got a lot of construction people that listen to the show and listen to the station. And if you are currently working for one of the builders in the area, whether it's Lancia or Boucher or Granite Ridge, whatever it is, I'd love to kind of know if this is one of the things that you are also seeing. But people are having something called a Costco door installed into their house.
0: Oh, I have not heard of that.
1: And it's not a door that you can get at Costco. It is basically what it is it's a door. It's maybe 2 feet by 2 feet, or maybe it's a little bit bigger, but it is a hole essentially cut into your garage. And on the other side of that wall might be a pantry or a storage room, so that when you come home from Costco or Sam's or anywhere else that you might buy in bulk, you can unload your car and just kind of toss it through the door.
0: I've seen these. I've seen them on online. People, they'll back into their garage, like right up to the door, basically, and then they'll pop the trunk and open the little door. Yeah, you're right. They're not like they're not a normal size door, and then they just start unloading the stuff right into the pantry. Like, they'll kind of slide it in, then go around to the other side and actually put them on the shelves, which is genius.
1: Because I think about some people that I know that have, like, you know, if they have a full basement, and downstairs they have a refrigerator, and they keep their cases of water there. And I'm like, gosh, that's got to be awful to carry them inside, through the house, down the stairs, around the back. Now, I know, obviously, it's going to be a little bit more difficult to do a Costco door with maybe a slide to the basement. However awesome that would be.
0: A chute? Yeah.
1: Yes, like a laundry chute, except like
0: it's
1: a
0: doable.
1: Costco chute.
0: They've done it with laundry. Why can't we with groceries?
1: But
0: bring
1: even,
0: back the dumbwaiter.
1: But even, yes, but even for, you know, for myself, who, you know, I've got to carry it inside, and I know it's a first world problem, I would love to do something like this, except then I would be cutting a hole in my garage and then opening it up into the living room.
0: Yeah, logistically for my house it would not work either. But our garage is pretty small. Like, it's an older home, and I think it's just from a time when cars were smaller. And so when I get the groceries and I park and both of our cars are in there, it's really hard to get from the trunk with all the bags. I like to try to get everything in one trip.
1: One of those, huh?
0: And I always have pride myself on being able to do that, but I just don't have the space in my garage to get through all the hurdles, and like the trash cans are in there and everything. So this would be so nice to just put all of them in there, and you would just get around some of that.
1: Yeah, so
0: I would love that. And it seems like this is just now something that should be standard on homes, much like, I mean, because it's a convenience thing, much like you put a sink in the bathroom because you wash your hands after you go to the bathroom.
1: Yes.
0: Like, your groceries don't, like, when you come in through the garage, you're not bringing the groceries in, you know, and putting them anywhere else. They have one spot to go, and they come from one spot unless you get them delivered. So maybe at my house, I need like a mail slot, but groceries, and it is a tube that then goes down. I don't know.
1: Or just like
0: one of those bank teller things.
1: Automatically sorts it so that it goes into the trash.
0: Yeah.
1: Like, okay, I don't have to go through that. From the text line, they sent us a quick text. I don't know who it's from, but they say, I work for a builder in Fort Wayne called Carriage Place Homes. They say the butler's pantry is actually a big thing right now.
0: Yeah, that's kind of what I first thought you maybe were talking about, but now I understand it's something else. But yeah, the butler pantry, that was a thing when we were kind of looking before we bought our house. We were kind of looking like, maybe we'll build. And a lot of the houses at the time, like in the 2020s, they all were having butler pantries. And I was like, is that a new thing, or is everyone doing that? It's kind of awesome. And that's the thing where you have the kitchen, and then it's almost like a mini kitchen off to the side that, yeah, maybe it has some pantry things, but it also keeps all your appliances in. So then your kitchen always looks clean, but like that. Or if you're having parties, you keep all the extra stuff in there, which would be nice.
1: So I don't know. I'd love to, if you kind of work for one of the builders, are you seeing like butler's pantries or even
0: Costco
1: the Costco doors.
0: Doors?
1: Love to kind of know if some of these trends are happening here, especially I know they're building a ton of homes out southwest by me. So I'm just kind of wondering. So shoot us quick text, 260-447-5105 on the text line. It's Morgan Wallen right now. Been by now on K105.

0: it was one of those, like, you didn't mind it being on, like, when you were babysitting kids. And I will never forget, there was this one part where they talk about the end of the shoelace, the little plastic bit, and then it's called an aglet.
1: Yes.
0: Right?
1: Yeah.
0: And I was just like, oh, that's so funny. Like, I never knew that had a name. And that just kind of stuck with me. And I think it did for a lot of people, like, learning, that's how they learned what an aglet was. Well, I have a list here, and it's kind of along those same lines. There are things that you didn't realize had a name. So I'm going to read you these. Some of them I might mispronounce. I am fully aware. But I'm going to read what I think that they're saying, and you try to tell me if you know what it is.
1: Oh, what it is. Okay, yeah.
0: So the first one is the chalaza, or a chalaza.
1: That is a frozen drink.
0: No.
1: That you, okay.
0: It's the little white cord looking thing holding an egg yolk in place.
1: Oh my God, okay.
0: This one, if you were around during a certain time.
1: Like the chicken umbilical.
0: Yes. That's what they say they call it. Okay, this one, if you were around, you'll get this one, I'm sure. What a chad is.
1: The hanging, when you do like a punch card or something like
0: that. Yes, so like the little hole punch that comes out of like the hole. They'd be like the donut hole of paper.
1: Yes.
0: An octothorpe.
1: That is when an octopus. Okay.
0: It's the hashtag. It's the symbol that you use at the start of a hashtag. So like, I think it is the hashtag, I guess.
1: Okay.
0: So why isn't it just the hashtag?
1: I guess maybe that's the official or pound sign.
0: Okay.
1: Octothorpe.
0: Huh. This is either Rasceta or Rasceta, R-A-S-C-E-T-A.
1: Oh, that is a tube-like pasta that, no, okay.
0: The creases across the inside of your wrist. So like this right here.
1: Oh, okay.
0: A punt, not a football term. Has to do with wine. I'll give you that.
1: That is the little pieces of cork that fall out when you twist it. If the cork is too dry and you twist it, then the cork kind of disintegrates.
0: However, no. It is the dent in the bottom of some wine bottles. You know how it's like...
1: Oh, yeah.
0: Yeah, that's what it is.
1: That you put your thumb in to hold it?
0: It's the punt. What about knurling? I think it's K-N-U-R-L-I-N-G.
1: That is the little...
0: Think of the gym.
1: Hand, the grip.
0: Yeah.
1: So like you attach it to like a cable so you can pull. No, okay.
0: You were close. The crosshatch texture that helps you grip a bar or a weight.
1: Okay.
0: You were almost there. What about a lunula?
1: everybody knows the lunula. So the state bird of Minnesota is the loon, and the lunula is
0: L-U-N, like moon, lunar.
1: Oh, okay. Hint. So that is, I should have known
0: I have known the spelling.
1: This is the little piece of the moon, the point when it goes to the crescent.
0: Look at your nail and it's the pale half moon at the base.
1: Oh.
0: The lunula. Okay. Just a couple more. What about have you heard of the glabella?
1: The glabella.
0: Mm-hmm.
1: Okay.
0: It is a body part.
1: Okay. So that is the inside your mouth.
0: Mm-mm.
1: At the, okay.
0: It is actually the smooth area between your eyebrows.
1: Oh, okay.
0: What about the ferrule?
1: The ferrule.
0: Think of a pencil.
1: Oh,
0: part of a pencil.
1: That is the metal part that holds the eraser.
0: Yeah, you did it. Finally, last one.
2: I knew that one.
0: Drooplets.
1: Drooplets.
0: Mm-hmm.
1: Okay, those are the official name for the bags under your eyes when you don't get enough sleep.
0: No. It's the tiny juicy beads that make up a raspberry.
1: Okay.
0: So you kind of want your under eyes to be droopy. Like you want them to look juicy, right? Like you want them to look.
1: No, I don't think you want them to look juicy. No.
0: Like you don't want them to look like baggy. You want them to look.
1: Like raspberries? No.
0: Yeah, you don't want it to look like that. But like, a single drooplet, you might. Or would that be puffy eyes then? I guess I don't really.
1: Puffy, or look like you have like hives or boils or something. Like nobody wants that.
0: You know what? There's someone out there for everyone. Some people like that. It's Luke Combs on K105.

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1: I remember probably now at this point, 15 years ago, babysitting one of my little cousins, and they would always watch the show Phineas and Ferb. Remember on the Disney Channel?
0: My son, Hudson, got into that recently.
1: Yes. Yeah, it's a good show.

0: Corey Kent and This Heart 939 with Tim and Kylie at K105.
1: I've never been on any dating apps before, and I have to say that I think that this could be a great idea. And Tim, you were at one point on them, so maybe you would be a good judge.
0: Okay.
1: And tell us if this is a good idea or not, okay? Some people are frustrated with modern dating, they say. So, a dating service is throwing things back to the old love connection game show days. Kind of. There's an app, it's called Rivet. It allows other people to kind of play Cupid. So you sign up to either be a matcher or to sign up to look for love, okay? And so then the algorithm, I guess, pairs you up with other, with like whoever you're looking for. And then before it actually like lets you to know that you're like, yeah, here you are, it takes it out to the people who just registered to be matchers. Like people like me who just want to like be invested in other people's story, like
0: right.
1: what's going on here, but are not looking for love. You get to vote on whether or not you think that they're a good match, and it gives you like their little bio, their picture. So then when the people get their matches reported back to them, it shows what the audience has already decided.
0: Oh, like, that's wild.
1: Yeah, so it still lets you know who you got matched with, even if it's, if the audience were like, eh, I don't think these two go together. But it's kind of cool because you get an outside perspective on what people might think of your potential date.
0: Huh.
1: Good idea, bad idea.
0: Well, I mean, it could go both ways. You know, obviously, I mean, we played a Christmas song today and it showed that some people just want to watch the world burn.
1: True. So you're thinking like people might go in and just like, oh, these people obviously shouldn't be together. And then they're like, so let's put them together.
0: The potential is there. I mean, look, we are also the society that allowed Sanjaya to go on as far as we did in American Idol. So
1: valid.
0: So, I mean, like, there's that.
1: Didn't think we were going to be talking about that today.
0: Yeah, who else is talking about Sanjaya?
1: Yeah, I don't
0: Not
1: know
0: even his
1: if
0: mom.
1: Anyone has in a long time. They say that, yes, you could, if this is something you're interested in, you could be a matcher, even if you're married in a relationship or simply not currently looking to date. But they say, good luck if you do that and you have to explain to your partner why you have this app on then your phone.
0: Yeah, so that's immediately what I'm, when you're like, oh yeah, No, I signed up so that I could vote.
1: Right.
0: See if somebody's a perfect match.
1: Sure. It does say no matter how much the public wants the couple to get together, ultimately the daters themselves choose to accept or reject a real life date, obviously.
0: Right.
1: But I mean, like, that would be kind of fun if, like, no, you have to.
0: Yeah, like, no, it's either you
1: put like a little element of, I guess, I don't know, something a little bit crazier on it, you know?
0: Like, you either have to. Or you have to do a physical challenge. You either have to go on a date or do a physical challenge.
1: Yes, that you agree, like you agree to, or you will have to pay $5,000, like something like that. That would be good.
0: That will then be split amongst the matchers. That's why I've got a dating app.
1: It was to make us money.

0: Armerly, Gonna Love You, 948 with Tim and Kylie at K105 as we wrap up our portion of the broadcast day. My friend Mike D is on his way in with a special Thursday round of the Midday Broadcast Extravaganza here at K105. I'll tell you what Mike has coming up here in just a few moments. We traditionally end the show doing two things. One is we have a deliverable that we have to give to the marketing department, and that is to give them a motto or slogan that hopefully maybe one day they'll use to market the show. Kylie, what do we have for them today?
1: Halloween and Thanksgiving who? It's Tim and Kylie on K105.
0: Right. So the other thing we do is share with you what we learned during the show today. So Kylie, what did you take away?
1: Hysterium Haunted Asylum's little creepy girl, her ears are burning today.
0: Yes, they are.
1: I wonder about, like, who recorded that?
0: Is it like the kid from the, like, the Nirvana album cover?
1: Yeah.
0: Where it's like, you know, where are
1: and
0: they
1: like
0: now?
1: And, like, they're 40 now?
0: Like, hey, that was me.
1: I'm wondering, like, do they know that girl? Anyway, what did you learn?
0: That it took 35, almost 36 years, but Kylie finally got on her own nerves.
1: Yeah. No, that be happening. It be like that.
0: So that's what we learned today.
1: This is the first time I've told you about it.
0: Oh, it happens daily. I just finally owned up to it.
1: All the time. If you find that I have such like little patience with others because I've already been so annoyed by myself the whole day.
0: Man, you just don't cut anybody any slack.
1: No, never.
0: Not even yourself.
1: No.
0: Well, anyway, that's what we learned today. Hopefully, we always just say we want you to be 1% better. So just did you take anything away from the show today? We're back tomorrow. It is your Friday. So we, of course, have your first opportunity of the day with K105 and Darlington Holiday Warehouse's $25,000 holiday cash vault. 7:15 is going to be your first opportunity to maybe walk away with some big, big cash. Now, if you've been paying attention, there are three digits that are out there right now.
1: Ooh.
0: To crack this vault open. Will we get the fourth today? We'll find out. And then let's see if we can get that fifth tomorrow.

0: and slide you into the weekend with a whole lot of cash. We'll also do a round of What's on Our Radar and The Judgment Zone, which is all about new music. Also, Can't Beat Kylie at 7:45, and then tickets for Lincoln Ridge Farms. Those could be yours with Beat the Bear at 8:45. So, I mean, just loads of stuff. And if you missed our conversation with Nico Moon today, he's coming to the Clyde 1 week from today. We'll also replay that tomorrow for you, too. So,
1: just a lot going on.
0: Lots of stuff to help you get in through your Friday and then into the weekend. Now, my friend Mike D on the way in here next. He's got Fill in the Blank. That happens at 11. Today is Thursday, so the Confessions Bar is going to be opening up. So get ready to walk in for that. Get yourself some confessions. Nico Moon tickets. Mike has them coming up a little bit after 10 o'clock this morning. But also on the way, what is that everyday situation that turns people into different people? Okay? And here's what I think he's talking about.
1: I have one.
0: What is it? What do you got?
1: If just an everyday thing, like waiting in line for something, if someone cuts me in the line, like the pulls the chat and cut, one of those types of things.
0: Oh, yeah.
1: I'll lose it. Hmm. I have a thing. That's what Drake told me before. He's like, you have a thing about waiting in lines. I'm like, it just bothers me that some people think that they're like too good to wait in a line. Mm. And it happened, the last time it happened was over the weekend at the Kendallville Apple Festival. Mm. Someone cut in the line.
0: Really?
1: I didn't say anything, but I did have a look on my face.
0: It's funny, that happened to me at Costco. Even the person that, like, the attendant for the self-checkout was like, wait, where did they come from? I was like, yeah, they just walked in from the pharmacy area. They just, like, bypassed the line. Yeah, like, the line is just there, and they just,
1: like,
0: just hopped in.
1: What makes you I don't know. Anyway, we don't need to get into it, because I will turn into a different person.
0: But but another one, and then she'll put herself a knot on her radar.
1: I'm already annoyed at myself.
0: Mine, driving.
1: Like, just you while you're driving?
0: Or period. Like anybody. There's an old Disney cartoon. It's like Mr. Walker and Mr. Rider or Mr. Driver, and how like their demeanor one like completely changes. They are like mild mannered when they're on foot, but as soon as they get behind the wheel, they're like honking their horn. They're like, you know, as Disney would like curse. Like however, whatever. You're like, you shucky darn. You know,
1: I have that problem.
0: But maybe there's,
1: and my sister's like, you honk at people when she's riding in the car. I'm like
0: is that what?
1: Well,
0: that,
1: yeah.
0: That you mean that thing in the butt is not just an airbag? Like no, it's the horn.
1: People are using that, and I was like, you got to out here on these streets.
0: So, if you've got something, that's what my friend Mike D wants to know. Coming up just after 10 o'clock, so stick around for that. Kylie and I, we look forward to helping you kick off a brand new day and the gateway to the weekend. It starts tomorrow morning, bright and early at 6 a.m., right here on K105.

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5, Justin Moore and Time's Ticking. Good morning and happy Thursday. It's Mike D here. 10:03, it's just about 60 degrees here in the fort. All right, so today on the show, of course, I've got the main thing, the meat and potatoes of it all happening in just about 13 minutes. 10:15, right after Zach Toppin, South of Sanity, I will have your next chance to win your share of $25,000 with K105 and Darlington Holiday Warehouses, $25,000 holiday cash vault. You got to crack that code to get the money, your share of $25,000 and the goodies inside. We'll be doing that at 10:15. Right after Zach Toppin, South of Sanity. Right now, Chris Jansen, All I Need Is You, right here on K105.

K105, Zach Top and South of Sanity. Right now is the time for you to win your share of $25,000 and win some awesome prizes in the vault that we have going on right now. Caller number 10 right now to crack this code here. It's K105 in Darlington Holiday Warehouse's $25,000 holiday cash vault. I am taking caller number 10 right now. You have to print off the game board and you have to be able to crack that code. Caller number 10 right now at 447-K105. Luke Bryan, love you, miss you, mean it, right here on K105.

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0: K105, John Morgan and Kid Myself. Right now, we are having some fun here. We are trying to crack the code with K105 and Darlington Holiday Warehouse's $25,000 holiday cash vault, winning your share of $25,000 in the awesome Melissa and Doug items that are in the vault right now. It is time to go to caller number 10. Let's do this. Hi, K105. You're on with Mike D. You're caller number 10. Who am I chatting with here?
1: Hi, this is Sally.
0: All right, Sally, have you been playing along?
1: Yes.
0: All right, Sally, I want you to guess the first number. Go ahead.
1: Number four,
0: that's correct. Go ahead with the next one.
1: Number eight,
0: that's correct. Go ahead with the next one.
1: Number two,
0: okay, now we're getting somewhere. Sally, what's the next one?
1: Number five?
0: Oh, Sally, that is not correct. That's okay, though. We know that five is not the answer there. That's another $50 in the jackpot, which does make that $1,850. And I have your next chance to play coming up at 12:15, right after Jordan Davis and What My World Spins Around. And lastly, I do have a $25 gift card for you.
1: All right.
0: Definitely some good stuff there. I think we are making some traction. Like I said, 12:15 is your next chance to play with me, Morgan Wallen, and Santa My Boots, right here on K105.

K105, Max McNown, and Better Me For You. So I want to hear from you at 447-K105. You could call or text me on this one here, but what is something, an everyday situation, that makes people go crazy when it happens? Now, these could be things like sports or elections, stuff of that nature. Now, Ted texts into the program saying when he goes to airports, the airport security drives him crazy. That's off to a good start on that one there. What about you, Josh Ross, and Hate How You Look, right here on K105. It's

0: 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Right now, we are talking about what is that everyday situation that'll turn the most normal person insane. It'll drive them crazy at 447-K105. You can call or text me. I'm very flexible. You can talk to me anywhere, anyhow. Now, Charles, you've got one. Go ahead.
1: Ignorant driver, that infuriates me.
0: I mean, yeah, that would infuriate me, too.
1: Get out of the way. I'm in a hurry. I'm looking for groceries.
0: Okay, yeah. I mean, he's got to get his stuff done. So what about you? What is that everyday situation that takes the normal person, and when it happens, it drives them insane? 447-K105.
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K105, Blake Shelton and Boys Round here, wrapping it up. We've been chatting about that everyday situation that turns most people kind of crazy at 447-K105. Now, this could be things like going to the airport, people not returning your phone calls or emails, stuff of that nature. Now, Kim texted back saying that people and lottery tickets at the gas station, that drives her up the wall. It drives her crazy when she sees people do that. Great stuff there. Coetzel, Ella Langley, Jaded, right here on K105.

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Of course you do. 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

0: You talked about getting the answer right. 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
1: That is right. This is one of those where I pose a question. You call in, you let me know what you think that answer is, and every day at 11:41, that is when I give you that answer. Let's get to it here. Now, most people will blank once a week. Most people will blank once a week. This one is a hard one, I think. What do you think?
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still breathing. K105, Megan Maroney, Am I Okay? Right now, we are playing Fill in the Blank, and I've been telling you this one is kind of a hard one here. Now, most people will blank once a week.

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0: Okay, a lot of good ones there. Some questionable ones at that. Most people will blink once a week. If you think you know, let's chat 447-K105. Lainey Wilson, John Mayer, phone, keys, wallet, right here on K.

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1: 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We are directly in the middle of Fill in the Blank, which means answer time's coming up in just about 10 minutes. That means we've got some work to do here. Now, most people will blank once a week. Most people will blank once a week. What do you think?
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1: That's right, the verdict is in. 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Now, most people will blink once a week. Most people will blink once a week. What do you think?
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5: 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I think it's working.
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So. I may sound a little different on my next couple of shows. Hi there, it's Dan. That's because Dave Michaels is going to be filling in for me. But that doesn't mean you won't have a shot to win money. Oh, no. K105 and Darlington Holiday Warehouse's $25,000 holiday cash vault will be ready for you to crack at 3:15 and 5:15. And then I will catch you again on Friday beginning at 2 right here on K105.

stiff and knee deep. That's where I want to be right now at the ocean, but I'm jamming with you right here. Hey, this is really cool here. You have the opportunity to win an IU football pair of tickets there. 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

0: Q105, Jason Aldean, and Whiskey Drink. We've got a lot to do this hour. It's Mike D here. Okay, Confessions Bar. I've got Nico Moon tickets for you to win. Of course, I will have my Darlington holiday contest to do a little later. Lost my train of thought there, but we've got that to do a little later. But right now, the Confessions Bar, looking for your funny confessions at 447-K105 for your chance to win tickets to go see Nico Moon at the Clyde. It's October 15th. That's coming up real quick. It's an evening show there. Getting started off with Bree, your funny confession. Go ahead.
1: Been on a cleaning crew, and I decided to call in drunk. Oh. I mean, call in off of work to go get drunk for a couple friends.
2: Yeah.
1: I have one too many. That's on the beach at the Campbell Thursday. We stopped in at Arby's. I wanted to go home alone to blow them off. And turn around, my boss and the cleaning crew was sitting in there and eating lunch, and I got canned.
0: And you got canned. Sometimes those decisions have repercussions. All right, that gets you in the running for those Nico Moon tickets. What about you, your funny confessions at 447-K105, Morgan Wallen, and Don't We, right here on K105.

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Q105, Jordan Davis, and What My World Spins Around. 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

0: K105, Luke, Brian, and Country, and she knows it. Right now, we are playing the K105 Darlington Holiday Warehouse's $25,000 cash vault. Right now, to crack the code, win your share of $25,000, and win the good stuff inside, it is time to go to caller number 10. Let's go. Hi, caller number 10. You're on with Mike D. Who am I chatting with here?
1: Angie.
0: Angie, all right. Are you ready to play?
1: Yes.
0: All right. Go ahead and guess that first. Number for me.
1: Four.
0: One more time.
1: Four.
0: Okay, that's good. What's the next one?
1: Eight.
0: Eight. That's a good one. What's the next one?
1: Two.
0: That's a good one. What's the next one?
1: Three.
0: That is not it. That is another $50 in the jackpot, which makes that $1,900 even. And my good friend Dave Michaels has your next chance to play coming up at 3:15. And I do have a gift card for you. Definitely some good stuff happening here. I think we are making some headway on this one here. If you haven't done it already, print off your game board and play along. It's the only way you're going to crack the code. K105?

0: K105, Thomas Rhett, and Angels Don't Always Have Wings. Getting back to it here, I have some Nico Moon tickets for you to win with the best call of the day. Playing the Confessions Bar, looking for your funny confessions. Now, Renee, you and your friends had a girls' night. Tell me more.
1: Well, me and some friends of mine and my sister had a girls' get-together one time, and we were drinking, and we got kind of smashed. And they dared me to go and text one of our old Comet hockey players that I had a crush on. And I went and did it, and he never texted back.
0: No.
1: So I don't know what he thought about the text.
0: Oh, my gosh. We'll never know.
1: We were sitting there, and we were laughing because they didn't think that I would do it.
0: You know, liquid courage, Renee, will help you do that there. So what about you? Your funny confessions for Nico Moon tickets. 447-K105, Bailey Zimmerman and Chevy Silverado right here on K105.

0: K105, John Party and Boot Software playing the Confessions Bar right now. I have your chance to win a pair of tickets to go see Nico Moon at the Clyde. Nico will be playing October 15th. That's coming quick. You can win these tickets by having the best call of the day. Funny confessions right now. And Courtney, you've got one. Go ahead.
1: When me and my sister were teenagers, we were like huge rivals, you know? Yeah. And she would do mean stuff to me, and we were only like 13 months apart.
0: Ooh.
1: So this was when those egg shaver things came out for your feet. And I may have put a little homemade Parmesan on the food.
0: No! Oh! Oh, no! See, you get it.
1: She deserved it.
0: She deserved it. Funny confessions for the Confessions Bar, 447-K105.
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0: K105, Keith Urban, and long hot summer. I miss it already. Wrapping up the Confessions Bar here with some Nico Moon tickets for you to win. I've got them all week long, by the way, so if you didn't win them today, well, I've got more chances tomorrow. It's time to call our winner. Let's go.
1: Hello.
0: Hi, Courtney.
1: Yes.
0: Hey, it's Mike D at K105. You're going to go see Nico Moon. Congratulations.
1: Woo! Thank you. I knew that would come in handy one day.
0: There you go. You got that right. Yes, it did. Okay, so yeah, more Nico Moon tickets with me to win tomorrow in the 12 o'clock hour as well. Shaboozy and Cowgirl right here on K105.

Cody Johnson and the painter Mike D right here. I want to hear from you at 447-K105. This one's going to probably make you look some stuff up here. I want to know, what are those foods out there that make you absolutely want to hurl at 447-K105? I'll get us started here. Century eggs. If you don't know what a century egg is, look it up on Google. It is disgusting. You can buy it at Costco, by the way. Century eggs. So those foods that will make you hurl. Ella Langley, Love and Life again, right here on K105.

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5: 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Well, listen to this one. 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

0: K105, Cole Swindell, and she had me at Heads, Carolina. We are talking about those foods out there that absolutely make you want to hurl. This could be anything. No wrong answer here. Now, for me, this one's a little different. It is century eggs. If you're not sure what a century egg is, well, go on over to Google and figure that one out. It's pretty gross, and Costco sells it. I don't know if that means anything, but it is nothing that I absolutely would never eat. I've smelled it and touched it. That's just about it. Charles, what about you?
1: Liver and onions.
0: No, liver and onions, huh? Really?
1: No, can't stand it.
0: Not enough ketchup in the world to help in that situation, huh?
1: Well, considering I don't eat ketchup, yeah.
0: Yeah, okay, no, I love that. So what about you, the foods out there that absolutely make you want to hurl, even if you got drunk like Riley Green here? Riley Green and Think If You Drunk, right here on K105.

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0: K105, Morgan Wallen, and One Thing at a Time. So we're chatting about those foods out there that just make you hurl, whether you see it, you feel it, you taste it. It makes you hurl. That's what we're talking about here. Century Eggs is mine. You look it up on the internet. Costco, I believe, even sells these things. It's a delicacy. It really is, but not for me. Not for me. Now, Beth said cottage cheese. She's like, it makes me hurl, Mike. I don't want to have it. Casey, what about you?
1: I ate cottage cheese, man.
0: Cottage cheese. Oh, no.
1: It literally ruins my life. I cannot even put it in my mouth.
0: Oh, my gosh. Okay, yeah, he's going to get sick if not. What about you, 447-K105, Blake Shelton? And let him in anyway, right here on K105.

0: K105, John Morgan and Kid Myself here, wrapping it up. We've been chatting about those foods that just make you want to hurl. I mentioned century eggs earlier. No thanks. I'm not going to be about that. Now, Fred, you've got one, man. Go ahead.
1: I used to watch my stepdad eat oysters on a half shell.
0: Ugh.
1: And, oh, my God, just that slimy, there's just no way.
0: Oh. Fred, it's just like snot coming out of your nose, man. That's all that is.
1: Yeah. Oh, I know. Just think about it. It's like, ugh.
0: Yep. Keep the trash can handy on that one. K105.
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may sound a little different on my next couple of shows. Hi there, it's Dan. That's because Dave Michaels is going to be filling in for me. But that doesn't mean you won't have a shot to win money. Oh, no. 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

Jason Aldean and When She Says Baby. Mike D here, wrapping up my broadcasting day. My good friend Dave Michaels, who is filling in for Dan Austin. 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
1: That's Parmalee's Cowgirl on Fort Wayne's number one country station, K105. A couple of ticks after 2 o'clock with Dave and for Dan Austin again today. Welcome to the show. I'm so happy it's Thursday day. 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

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Again, a little bit after 3 o'clock, right around 3:15 is the next time we'll play.

0: Let's get to drinking and Zach John King on Fort Wayne's K105. I'm Dave Michaels in for a Dan Austin. 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

It actually feels like summer out for the last couple of days. I guess you could call this Indian summer. All summer long in Kid Rock on Fort Wayne's number one country station, K105. I'm Dave Michaels, and for Dan Austin, he will be back tomorrow, and I guarantee that Dan is going to have some stories to tell about his couple of days off. I'll let him tell you about those stories when he gets back tomorrow.

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10: Hey, it's Mike D here, and you probably already know that Phil Truitt and I go way back. We're talking the high school days. And after all of these years, he's still the same down-to-earth guy who looks out for people. And that matters. But it's not the only reason I trust him. Truitt Law Offices has spent more than 40 years helping people through life-changing injuries. Personal injury isn't just a part of what they do, it's all they do. And when you're going through something that serious, it matters who you have by your side. 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

0: my 10th caller. What's your name? I am looking for 5 digits correct and in order. Are you ready to play?
1: Of course.
0: What is that first number?
1: 4.
0: That is correct. What is the second number?
1: 8.
0: That is also correct. What is the third number?
1: 2.
0: Okay, now we go to the fourth number. What do you think that fourth number is?
1: Let's throw a 9 on there.
0: A 9?
1: Yeah.
0: No, that's not right. 9's not right, but we'll give you another shot to play about 5:15 this afternoon, okay?
1: I get a $25 gift card, don't I?
0: You most certainly do. Hang on the phone. I'll tell you how to get it, okay?

Blaze, K105. It's Old Dominion's Hotel Key, along with Dave Michaels, getting ready to watch a little NFL tonight, Thursday Night Football. It's the Buccaneers traveling to Dallas to take on the Dallas Cowboys. And I am not a Dallas Cowboy fan, so here, I'm hoping the Buccaneers pull that one off tonight. I'm a Giants fan. I'll be honest about it.

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Fort Wayne Summerlin Country Station K105. Did you know that today is National Fluffer Nutter Day? A lot of people don't know what a fluffer nutter is. It's basically peanut butter and marshmallow fluff as a sandwich. That's a fluffer nutter.

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WHK 105, not only is it National Fluffer Nutter Day, it's also National Pierogi Day out here in the Midwest. I love pierogies. As a matter of fact, that might be a good idea for Din Din tonight. Playing.

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1: 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A 16-year-old up in Canada had to be rescued from the base of a massive steep rock formation, ironically known as the Widowmaker, after the AI Claude guided him to the wrong place. Be careful if you're using AI.

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408's K105 with Dave Michaels and for Dan Austin, and another shot for you to try and crack that code and win with the K105 Darlington $25,000 holiday cash vault coming up right around 5:15 this afternoon. Make sure you're listening to win, or at least try to win anyway, right here on K105. If I'm

I mentioned earlier this afternoon that today is National Fluffernutter Day, also National Pierogi Day. My wife just brought me a pierogi. Thank you, honey. Out last night, here's Kenny Chesney on K105.

And I turned this truck around. Jordan Davis on Fort Wayne's K105, just a little bit after 5 o'clock, minutes away from giving you another chance at that $25,000 Darlington Holiday Cash Vault. 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
1: He's a ranch hand in a pinch, man. Hotter than the red on the cattle brand. 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

0: That's Al Langley on Fort Wayne's number one country station, K105, with Be Her. I'm Dave Michaels. Are you guys all ready to play and win the contest? You are caller number 10. What is your name?
1: Kathy.
0: Kathy, you are my 10th caller, and you get to play the game. Try and get me all five numbers that's in that code. Have you been following along?
1: Yes.
0: All right, well, give me that first number.
1: 4.
0: Give me that second number.
1: 8.
0: Give me that third number.
1: 2.
0: Now let's see if we can get that fourth number. Kathy, what is that fourth number?
1: 1.
0: Kathy, that's correct. You want to go for the fifth number?
1: Yes.
0: You ready for it? Give me that fifth number. Let's try it.
1: Let's try 0.
0: Oh, no. Sorry, that's not it. But you did get the fourth number, so congratulations on that. That $25 Darlington gift card is going to be yours, too, though, just for playing along. And we'll have another chance for you to play and win again tomorrow morning with Tim and Kylie at 7:15 right here on K105.

day, Potts Farm was a place to go. Load a truck up, hit the dirt road. 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King and the Can and the Marlboro Man. Jack and Jim were a few good men. 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And all this small town, he said, she said. 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Y'all ain't listening.

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Chris Luke Bryan on Fort Wayne's K105. Country Girl, Shake It For Me. I'm Dave Michaels in for Dan Austin. He'll be back tomorrow, not to worry, and probably have some stories to tell, too, about his couple of days off.

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Fort Wayne's number one country station, K105, with Dave Michaels in for Dan Austin. 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

Dave Michaels in for Dan Austin on Fort Wayne's K105. Looks like Adidas developing a new pair of slip-on slides that double as ice packs called Climacool Recovery Slides. Demographic, of course, athletes for post-workout recovery, but they could work for anyone. All they are is cooling chambers built directly into the footbed and into the strap. Let's see if

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Fort Wayne's number one country station, K105, Outskirts with Sam Hunt. Dave Michaels in for Dan Austin. He'll be back tomorrow. It's been fun, but now I'm done. I get ready for Dan back again tomorrow. And as we walk out the back door, it's Luke Bryan. Here's Finders Keepers on Fort Wayne's number one country station, K105. I'll see you later. Bye-bye. So you

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4: It's week 8 of the high school football season. The weather forecast could not be any more perfect with a crisp fall evening in store. So let's take a look at some of the big games across K-Country. Bluffton is 7-0, and they'll be on the road at Adams Central. Another undefeated team, East Noble, is at New Haven. Bishop Dwenger takes on Snyder. 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

I may sound a little different on my next couple of shows. Hi there, it's Dan. That's because Dave Michaels is going to be filling in for me. But that doesn't mean you won't have a shot to win money. Oh, no. K105 and Darlington Holiday Warehouse's $25,000 holiday cash vault will be ready for you to crack at 3:15 and 5:15. And then I will catch you again on Friday beginning at 2 right here on K105.

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